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0: 34 and a half. Spokane's best rock. You know, we're only 11 days away from the Shinedown show. Mm-hmm. Shinedown from Ashes to New, Coheed and Cambria at the Arena on August 14th. Still have some stubs you could score between now and then. Next shot will happen Instant Redemption Thursday in the Mosh Pit All-Star VIP program with those keywords. Because each keyword is up to you to get, of course. But if you do, the cool thing is you go into the random name generator immediately for an instant redemption shot at Stubbs to the Show and a meet and grow with From Ashes to New. What do you think of that? That's pretty cool. Little backstage action? Oh, God, yeah. So check it out. Keywords at the usual keyword times on Instant Redemption Thursday could pay off with hookups to a show.
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5: 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More smoke and haze throughout our areas. We are in an air quality alert until further notice. For Spokane, mostly clear, 52 overnight, your low. It's pretty chilly. And as we get to our Tuesday, 85 will be your high with more smoke.
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0: Mr. Stubbs somehow got stuck to the Wild Yeti's fur.
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0: 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From ashes to new, before the show.
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0: 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Somehow got stuck to the wild yeti's fur.
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0: 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As far as the Stubbs, they're yours. Hear the yeti get his hair pulled? 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

0: This instant redemption Thursday, Shinedown stubs attached to all five keywords and some badass hookups to meet and grope the openers. 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

0: 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Somehow got stuck to the wild yeti's fur.
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0: 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Hear the yeti get his hair pulled? 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If the random text generator wipes off your number, you score Silverstein's Story of the Year, Stubbs. 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

0: 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Somehow got stuck to the wild yeti's fur.
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0: Put on your good smiley face today, Trip. Rock 94 and a half, Spokane's live and local rocker. We know. We know how hard it is to try to roll out of bed, and the first thing you smell is smoke, and you know what that means. It's a difficult reminder of what's going on in our region, and we're here to help. As you know, here at Spokane's Live and Local Rocker, we have had some amazing donations that have come through by just texting GIVE to the 509-744-0945 Textifying Hotline. We thank you so much, for helping out your neighbors. Some of these neighbors just making it back into their communities, to their neighborhoods, and seeing the destruction. Some of those families are trying to salvage what they can. A lot of those families are trying to rescue animals. And there's just so much still going on. Not a lot different than yesterday. Other than the winds are calm again today. And that's going to give those 900-plus firefighters a fighting chance. And we hope they get the upper hand here within the next few days. It's going to be a long one. And that's why it's so important for everybody to come together in this community. 60,000 people were evacuated. And we don't have that kind of hotel capacity. So take in a friend. Make sure they're okay. Make sure the families are okay. And especially the elderly that are our loved ones. You know, some of which are staying down at the community shelters like the Spokane Convention Center, the fairgrounds, SFCC. And so many people coming together. We thank you, thank you, thank you for extending your warm wishes and your open arms to these people. We're going to continue to fight. We're going to continue to fight these fires. We're not stopping. Yeah. And we thank all these news crews that have been up for many, many hours trying to put these stories together for us to tell. We'll be checking in with Mark Peterson again today, sometime during the 9 o'clock hour here at Spokane's Live and Local Rock.
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0: Beartooth, Rock 94.5, Spokane's live and local rocker. Hi, I'm Tripp. Twice as much rock morning show. We plan on starting to work back into normalization here probably tomorrow, but today we're still with the word give, okay? This particular word, this, let's call it a keyword, if you will. You texted into that Pizza Pipeline Textify and Hotline at 509-744-0945. It goes to work. Yeah. It goes to work. It's a link to Second Harvest. They're accepting food donations, and that is a connection that this word give will be reaching out to. Inovia Foundation, they also do great work with Second Harvest. They all work together, and these five charities are working in conjunction with each other and the Red Cross to make sure that families have some place to go, first of all, some place to eat, second of all, some things that they'll need, hygiene products, toothbrushes, toothpaste, soap, shampoo, other things like that. Partners Inland Northwest and Project Beauty Share helping with those particular needs. And, of course, Catholic Charities of Eastern Washington. They have set up their emergency fund to help support these families who have lost everything. And I'm guaranteeing that today I am talking to Mosh Pit All-Stars that now know somebody that was affected by these fires if they weren't affected themselves. So this is super, super important, Mosh Pit All-Stars. We know you want to help, and we can also help these firefighters. There are a little bit more than 900 of them fighting these three big fires. It's way overwhelming for these firefighters, and that's why more firefighters are coming in. They'll be camping out at Mount Spokane High School. And we can do a lot. We can't do everything. We can do a lot, but you know that the Mosh Pit All-Stars are here to help. And we thank you guys for being so generous with the word give. If you just text it in to me right now, you're going to get a link to all of these charities. And, you know, you can also contact the Red Cross. Thank you very much, Mosh Pit All-Stars. We love you.
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0: Yeah, Ace, Paul, Gene, and Beater, Rock 94.5, Spokane's live and local rocker, Kiss. Wild Yeti Wednesday just around the corner. We're already looking forward to it. Silverstein and Story of the Year hookups all day tomorrow. We got stubs to that show. Text Wild when you hear the Wild Yeti. 509-744-0945. 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

0: The Bites. 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Hi, I'm Tripp, and this is the Twice as Much Rock Morning Show. Looks like we're going to spend the next couple of days breathing in a lot of smoke. Just looking at the weather map, it looks like maybe Thursday or Friday we're going to see a little bit more sunshine. We'll be checking in with Mark Peterson here in just a few minutes. Looks like also we have more firefighters fighting this fire and the several fires that are around us right now. And it also looks like the Autumn Lane fire has grown in about 2,000 acres or so. Yeah, another 2,000 acres has been scorched in that Autumn Lane fire. They have made some progress with the Old Trails fire, and they have made an arrest as well. Want to remind you guys, no drones. I know you want to get a big upper-handed look at this entire situation with your cool drone, man. Keep the Mavics out of the skies, would you please? They are showing up on radar as these firefighters and these super scoopers are picking up water and trying to put them down on the fires. And then they have to pull up because there's a drone in front of them. So please don't fly your drones today. I don't care where you're at, man. It's just not worth it. It's just not worth it. We have so many aircraft in the air flying from Feltz, flying from Geiger, flying from the Deer Park Airport, and many others, including up north. A lot of resources being called out, and we do have, like I said, about 2,000 firefighters now on the case. Another 1,100 firefighters showed up overnight and now calling Mount Spokane High School home. Hey, if you can help them out too, please do so. 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It's going to get you hooked up with all sorts of resources where you can put cash donations to work, Mosh Pit All-Stars.
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0: Manson and Zombie are coming, thanks to Rock 94 and a half, Spokane's live and local rocker, Northern Quest Resort Casino, coming up next month. Tripster and the Twice as Much Rock Morning Show, Tuesday. Yeah. Taco Tuesday, we'll call it that. And it's a bit smoky outside. Without further ado, let's get to the important stuff. Mark Peterson, plan our day.
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2: Well, good morning on this Tuesday. I'm still Mark Peterson in the First Alert Weather Center. Air quality alert continues at least through tomorrow. Sunny, smoke, and haze, 85 for a high today, clear and 54 tonight, tomorrow. It's going to be sunny in 91 with mid-90s expected Thursday and Friday. Use caution when going outside. The air quality is unhealthy to very unhealthy.
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0: Moon Fever, Rock 94.5, Spokane's live and local rocker. They killed it here. Man, downstairs in the legendary Mosh Pit Studios just a couple of months ago, and the food was great, the entertainment was great, the company was great. We had a great time. Looking forward to seeing those guys coming back to Spokane. Who knows when? I don't know, but I do know this. They're right over there in Seattle. They're going to make it back here at some point. I know that for sure. Pizza Pipeline, Textify, and Hotline, 509-744-0945. Lots and lots of stories coming through this morning. People just really trying to make sense of all this. Let's see. Heavy Metal Chaz says, "Sup, Trip? I'm live and back from my dad's in Fruitland. My dad's place is in between two fires." And then he put out the map. He's between the Bradeen fire and, I believe, the Modrite fire or the Mitre fire. Yeah, one of those two. And it goes on to say, "I spent a day and a half making sure things were cleared out around my dad's house. Always a good idea to get that fire break between you and the forest." He says, "No fuel to start a fire anywhere close to 50 feet of the house. Good job, bud. Not sure about how bad Spokane is, but up here in the north, we haven't seen the sky or mountaintops for days." It's been about the same up here. He's up there just past Chewila. "Hope your family and friends are safe. I keep telling people this is going to be a fire season just like 2015. The Fruitland fire actually went into the Carpenter Road fire from 2015 that grew just under 70,000 acres. Yeah, it was one of the biggest fires up in Stevens County at that time. Right now, they're using the old dozer line to keep it in check. I actually was on that fire line fighting it back all those years ago. And we got a long ways to go with no rain in sight. Prayers to everybody affected by this. Stay safe, bro. Heavy Metal Chaz." Thank you, Chaz. They are still going to do the jet sprint boat racing action down there at St. John. Yeah, Webb Slough is a go for August 29th. Okay, just want to remind everybody about that. Don't have to do anything with any stubs or, yeah, or if you'd like to purchase stubs, you can go to the Webb Slough site. Just go and Google Webb Slough. And it'll take you right there to their website. And we look forward to seeing you down there. We'll probably have some more stubs to give away to that big event down there. And if you've never been to the jet sprint boat racing action down there in St. John's, you got to do it once in your life. At least once.
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0: Spokane's favorite house band, Seven Dust, on Rock 94.5, Spokane's live and local rocker. We've got a lot of family still in distress. It's going to be that way for the next week or so. And if you can take somebody in, please do so. You got to realize, about 17% of the population of Spokane got evacuated. And there is no way you don't know somebody affected by these fires, right? Text GIVE to 509-744-0945. We'll connect you with some outlets for which you can help this entire situation. Yeah, it is big. And last night, one of the aircraft that was trying to dump water on the old trails fire was diverted because of another drone. Please don't fly your drones right now. Please don't do it. You're impeding these firefighters' efforts in a big way. I know you don't think it's a big deal, and maybe I'll just put mine up for just a second, just a minute. No, it shows up. And then they have to divert. So please keep those drones out of the air. If you'd like to, please text GIVE to our Pizza Pipeline Textifying Hotline, 509-744-0945. They aren't expecting a lot of rolling blackouts today, but there could be some, especially if the Autumn Lane fire continues to grow. Overnight, about 2,000 more acres on the Autumn Lane map showed up under siege. So please don't fly those drones and give. GIVE 509-744-0945. Thank you, guys.
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0: Eva Under Fire, Rock 94.5, Spokane's live and local rocker. I'm Tripp, the Pizza Pipeline Textify and Hotline, 509-744-0945. Many people affected. Many people wanting to help, and we are glad the Mosh Pit All-Stars are stepping up in a big way. Thank you to all the Mosh Pit All-Stars that are texting back the word give. They are giving. And we appreciate it. So many people. And a lot of you want to stay anonymous. We appreciate that. We respect that. We're not going to ask you for your names or anything like that. But if you'd like to include them with your texts at 509-744-0945 along with the word give, we'll be happy to mention you on the air. But if you don't want that, we totally understand, man. That's really cool of you. Yes, your band could be opening up for Kingdom Collapse Labor Day weekend, September 6th. It's the Sunday over Labor Day weekend. We are now in the process of getting ready for voting. The nominations are in, and now we get to vote starting tomorrow. Wild Yeti Wednesday, Silverstein and Story of the Year. Hookups all day. When you hear the Yeti, text in the word wild to that pizza pipeline. Textify and hotline, 509-744-0945.
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0: Rammstein, Rock 94 and a half, Spokane's live and local rocker. Looking forward to Thursday. A couple of things going on Thursday. Of course, we've got First Day Thursday. Rock 94 and a half taking nominations starting on Thursday for local and regional first responders. You know the ones. In fact, you've probably seen a whole bunch of them lately. There is no one first responder that is bigger than the other. They're all on the equal level with us here at Rock 94 and a half. 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Yes, dispatchers, canine units, police, EMTs, nurses who are first on the scene, firefighters, all of them. Pick one, nominate. Starting on Thursday. And don't forget, we'll be kicking back into keywords next week. The 12s Home and Away Friday starts Monday here at Rock 94 and a half. Let's check in with Mark Peterson. 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
2: Well, good morning on this Tuesday. I'm still Mark Peterson in the First Alert Weather Center. Air quality alert continues at least through tomorrow. Sunny, smoke, and haze, 85 for a high today, clear and 54 tonight, tomorrow. It's going to be sunny in 91 with mid-90s expected Thursday and Friday. Use caution when going outside. The air quality is unhealthy to very unhealthy.
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0: Always first with the new rock for you. That's a band called Let Down on Rock 94.5 Spokane's live and local rocker. You probably heard of them, right? Well, there's a couple of bands that are coming to Spokane that you're going to need to know about. How about Jackal? Lone Wolf Harley Davidson presents Jackal, along with Rock 94.5, Kalispell Raceway Park out in Airway Heights. That's September 24th, 7:30 to 11 o'clock is when they're going to run that show. And that's on the drag strip right there on the asphalt / concrete pavement. It's going to be a good show. Looking forward to that one. And your shot at Seahawk Stubbs is less than a week away. We start keywords again next week, Monday through Thursday. We'll give you 20 keywords between Monday, Tuesday, Wednesday, and Thursday. If you get 12 out of those 20 possible keywords, you automatically go into Friday morning's drawing. The 12s, home and away. For the home games, we've got Stubbs. 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Don't forget Instant Redemption Thursday with Shine Down Stubbs and From Ashes to New, meet and grope passes. All you need is one of those keywords.
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0: Tell me it's true. Come on, Roddy Bottom. Come on, Billy Gold. Give me the good news. Give me the good news. Rock 94.5. Twice as much rock morning show. Yeah, there is some good news as far as that band right there. Faith No More says we're going out in 2027. Together. Yeah. It hasn't been a real good showing in the last few years. Every time they try to get back together, things happen. Things happen. But they say, and this is a quote from Billy Gold himself. He says, yeah, we're going to do it. We're going to play. Yeah, we're going to do it. He continued, our music is very physical, and a big concern is, like, pretty soon, we're not going to be able to do this the way we wrote it. We wrote it as a 20-year-old, and now it's becoming very physical for us. It has to be that way. I can't play the song if I'm not like that. Honestly, my bass parts, I just can't do it. I got to move around. So Billy Gold says, yes, definitely, Faith No More is going to go out on tour with System of a Down. They are putting together some dates. Let's see if it all works out. I can't wait to see Borden on drums. He's one of the best drummers there is. I've always thought that. And when he was with Ozzy, I was like, gosh, man, I sure wish Faith No More would get back together. You know, Martin on guitars, Borden on drums. Yeah. It's going to be a good show. Looking forward to it. And if they come anywhere around us, we'll get you to that show for no doubt.
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0: Breaking Benjamin, their latest on Rock 94.5. I'm Trip Rogers. This is the Twice as Much Rock Morning Show. Coming up tomorrow, you'll hear him on the air. And when you do, text in the word wild. We're talking about the Wild Yeti and all the confetti that follows him around. Hear the Wild Yeti tomorrow. Your shot at Silverstein and Story of the Year hookups all day. We got sweet stubs to that show. If the random text generator selects your number, you're going for no dough. 509-744-0945. Wild Yeti Wednesday. Hear the Yeti. Text the word wild.
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0: Jesse James Dupree and Jackal on Rock 94.5. They're coming to Airway Heights. I say Spokane a lot, but it's actually Airway Heights. Lone Wolf Harley Davidson. They're going to be presenting Jackal September 24th, Kalispe Raceway Park. Looking forward to that one. You can get your tickets right now in person at Lone Wolf Harley Davidson. Talk to Holly out there, man. Say hi for Trip, will you please? Looking forward to it. And we expect to have Jesse James Dupree, the King of Sturgis, on the air with us tomorrow in the 8 o'clock hour here at Spokane's Live and Local Rocker.
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2: Well, good morning on this Tuesday. I'm still Mark Peterson in the First Alert Weather Center. Air quality alert continues at least through tomorrow. Sunny, smoke, and haze, 85 for a high today, clear and 54 tonight, tomorrow. It's going to be sunny in 91 with mid-90s expected Thursday and Friday. Use caution when going outside. The air quality is unhealthy to very unhealthy.
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0: Chevelle, the band that rocked Rocktober 2nd last year. 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Highly Suspect and Yellow Wolf will be kicking off Rocktober for us this year out at Northern Quest Resort Casino. Let's see, what else we got here? Dying Fetus, Sanguisusabog, and Crowbar, Left to Suffer, and Deterioration, October 4th. And then October 7th, Cradle of Filth, Majestic in Death, and Moonspell. 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

0: Don't mind if we do, Chad. Rock 94.5, Spokane's live and local rocker, the new one from Nickelback. Hey, there's Gonzo on the couch.
1: How we doing?
0: Everything good?
2: Well, yeah, as good as it can be.
0: Yeah.
2: Rocking and rolling.
0: Okay.
2: I mean,
0: We heard from Low Static?
2: Haven't heard from Low Static today.
0: Okay.
2: I heard from him yesterday for a little bit during the day. And he sounds like he's just grateful, you know, for what he's got.
0: Yeah.
2: In a tough situation, I'm sure a lot of people are just trying to figure out things. Some good news is I mentioned yesterday that the Garland Theater was accepting donations of supplies. Later that day, they had to announce they were overstocked and stocked up, and they had to hold on donations to distribute.
0: I love to hear that.
2: Didn't have enough room. So everybody showed up. A lot of people just, you know, helping out. And that's a community right there.
0: Mm-hmm. Text GIVE, GIVE, 509-744-0945. That's going to hook you up with five different local charities that are all stamp of approval, good to go, and worthy.
2: And you can also use those resources, right? If you need those resources.
0: I'm glad you brought that up.
2: If you text and give, that'll send you the links to those charities that can help you out.
0: It is a two-way street.
2: Yes. So you can give there, or you can find out if they can help you out in your situation. You know, if you're one of the tragic houses that went down.
0: Yeah. And they are still counting now over 700 homes. They figured out a percentage-wise, you know, so if Spokane's about 350,000 people.
2: Yeah.
0: If you evacuate 60,000 people, that's 17% of your population got evacuated. Mm-hmm. And with that comes all the problems of evacuation.
2: Yeah.
0: We don't have to tell you guys this. You're probably living it.
2: Yep.
0: So, texting the word GIVE is a two-way street. 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

0: Rock 94.5, Spokane's live and local rocker. Yeah, I think we're back on the air. I think we're back on the air.
1: What happened?
0: We have the treadmill going up there at the...
1: Somebody wore out?
0: Tower site.
1: Yeah, air quality so bad they couldn't keep the treadmill going?
0: Something like that.
1: Oh,
0: something
1: man.
0: Like that.
1: Good
0: Hi,
1: morning.
0: Mark Peterson joining us here at Rock 94.5. How are things going today?
1: You know, I would love to tell you they're going great. They're not. From the command center that they have up at Mount Spokane, 900 growing to 1,500, growing to 2,000 by tomorrow.
0: And that is the Autumn Lane fire?
1: The Autumn Lane fire. They're putting a lot of efforts into that. It grew by 2,000 acres overnight. It wasn't solely because of this, but they did have issues. They had to ground planes because another drone was up in the air.
0: That makes 27.
1: While it's minimizing, it's still an issue. And then, of course, it sort of grew overnight. While they're protecting buildings, this is more rural.
0: Yeah.
1: And so heavier terrain. So that means more hand work,
0: yeah,
1: to get that in, and of course the airdrops that'll help. So they're going to continue to hit it today. The word is that it could be a week or two before we're allowed into some of those areas, even though it would appear that they're safe. They had a couple outbreaks on the other two fires, one a 20 foot by 20 foot, another one 50 by 50, which they put out quickly. They were notified by, you know, people in the area. So they're working on it, and that's going to continue. But air quality, that's what I've been talking about. It's accumulative. I mean, it's one of those things, you know, get a bad day and you got a headache, and maybe the next day it's sluggish and I have a headache.
0: Yeah, it feels a bit like a hangover.
1: And then you start to feel like you've got a cold. We've got sneezing and coughing going all over. If this was COVID, we'd all fly out of here.
0: I saw you that know? This morning. Oh. Poor Rob.
1: He just
0: let one go right on the air and,
1: yeah, live TV, baby. And my throat scratchy from not only the talking, but, you know, the smoke outside and drinking nothing but coffee. They go, Mark, you need to drink more water. I tell you what to do.
0: Yeah, that's right.
1: I'm drinking coffee. You guys need to drink plenty of water to clear the smoke out of your system as well as possible.
0: I know on your map, it looked like Thursday and Friday getting
1: hot.
0: Better. But yeah, as far as the, what would you think about that?
1: That's a tough one.
0: Air quality.
1: Here's what comes in. Air quality right now. A friend of mine, Dan in San Diego, texts me and goes, "We can smell your smoke." And I sent back saying, "You're welcome." Bad air quality all the way into Boise from this region.
0: Yeah.
1: All of Washington, much of Oregon, Idaho, and Montana under an air quality alert now. Yeah. That doubled in size from yesterday. And then the winds could shift a little bit, not gusting, but shifting to this. As we warm up, we get that hot air from the south, right? And we're going to see California. Anyway, we get just a little California joke, people. Send emails to anyone but me. So anyway, that hot air comes up. Governor opens his door. Anyway, the hot air comes up, but it shifts the winds to the southwest.
0: Okay.
1: And that could push in some cleaner air from that area and help alleviate some of the smoke.
0: We are hopeful.
1: We are hopeful that that happens towards the end of the week. Yeah, I mean, everything comes as a double-edged sword. Oh, we don't have the winds. We can fight. However, the smoke stays. Hey, we're going to have some southwest winds could clean us out, but it's going to get hotter, and that makes it harder to fight fires. I mean, everything comes at a price.
0: Yeah.
1: Okay, so we just want everyone to be safe. Help those that you can. Help yourself. Make sure that you're being, you know, self-care. You and I have talked about that in group.
0: Thank you.
1: Self-care.
0: Thank you. I didn't know you were going to bring that part up.
1: Well, you know. Anyway, that's what I've got for you. That's the update that I have.
0: Thank you.
1: Okay.
0: You know that band we were just playing?
1: Yeah.
0: Kingdom Collapse?
1: Yeah.
0: They're going to play a free show for us.
1: Oh, outstanding. Yeah. When is that happening?
0: That's going to be happening Labor Day weekend.
1: Nice. Labor Day weekend, all the good things happen.
0: Yeah.
1: What will I be? I'll be in Montana.
0: Will you?
1: I'm still going to be at Harvest.
0: We've got a pair of stubs for you if you want to go.
1: Could I get a pair of tickets if I fly in?
0: Yeah.
1: Okay, yeah, I'll get
0: take
1: my
0: the
1: jet.
0: Take the KXOY helicopter.
1: Yeah, I'll do that. I'll get the jet, the company jet. We don't have one. Trust me, I would use it if we did. All right. Have a great day, man. Have
0: Thank
1: a great
0: you,
1: weekend.
0: Mark. Thank you, Mark. Kingdom Collapse, open up for them. Are you a local 945er? Your shot is online coming up tomorrow. 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
1: Well, good morning on this Tuesday. I'm still Mark Peterson in the First Alert Weather Center. Air quality alert continues at least through tomorrow. Sunny, smoke, and haze, 85 for a high today, clear and 54 tonight, tomorrow. It's going to be sunny in 91 with mid-90s expected Thursday and Friday. Use caution when going outside. The air quality is unhealthy to very unhealthy.
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0: some Pantera, Ride 94.5, Spokane's live and local rocker. It's your man Gonzo in the studio, hanging out with you this Tuesday. What we can control, what I can't control, is some rock and roll. So I got some headbangers for you, Mosh Pit All-Stars. And I have to give a huge shout-out to those first responders. My gosh, they're putting in the hours fighting those fires in the area, and they're just putting in the work. And I'm so appreciative. I know a lot of people are. Thank you to our first responders out there. And the fires are still going on. Still fighting them. People are still getting displaced. If you feel the need today to help out, you can text GIVE, G-I-V-E, to 509-744-0945. And that'll connect you to a few charitable resources. Anovia Foundation, Second Harvest Food Bank, Project Beauty Share, just to name a few. And if you need one of those resources, you can text GIVE, and following those links will get you to the resources you may need, whether that be food, clothing, beauty supplies. If you text in GIVE, a lot of resources, and there are a lot of resources around the area that are helping out, taking in people, helping out as best as they can. I just love to see the community as we continue with these days with the fires, but we got a lot of help. A lot of people are helping out, and that's awesome.
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Getting you ready for those Shinedown hookups this Instant Redemption Thursday. All right, I'm ready to throw it back. I need a little AC/DC before the morning turns into the afternoon.

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0: Falling in Reverse, going to close out the hour. Rod 94.5, Spokane's Best Rock. 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

0: Rod 94.5, Spokane's best rock, hanging out with your man, Gonzo. Tomorrow, the Wild Yeti is in. Wild Yeti Wednesday, bringing in Silverstein and Story of the Year stubs all day long. You got a chance to win those when you hear the Wild Yeti. 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If the random text generator spits out your digits, you are in for Silverstein and Story of the Year. That show is heading our way. Recently announced, what was it, last week? And we got your hookups tomorrow all day long with that Wild Yeti.
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0: Tidal Storm, Rod 94.5, Spokane's live and local rocker. Let's look at something good that's happening tomorrow. Jesse James Dupree from Jackal joins Trip on the Twice as Much Rock Morning Show. That's going to happen in the 8 o'clock hour during Wild Yeti Wednesday. And Jesse James Dupree is going to talk about all things Harley and Sturgis 2026. And also Jackal's appearance in Airway Heights September 24th. So make sure you're hanging out with Trip tomorrow morning on the Twice as Much Rock Morning Show. He will have a conversation with Jesse James Dupree in the 8 o'clock hour, and you don't want to miss it.
1: I knew of Golden Rule Break from passing by it in the Spokane Valley area, but I live in Post Falls. So when I saw this location being built, I was quite happy about that because now I know there's going to be a place nearby when I needed those kind of services that I could go to. 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So I was very happy to hear that. And since I live here in Post Falls, it's a perfect match.
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0: World Alone. We're at 94.5 Spokane's Best Rock. We are into the Nooner Mosh Pit All-Stars, and I wanted to give you some good news. Some good news is starting on Monday, keywords return Monday, the 12s home and away Fridays is going on. So we have a pair of tickets for this early preseason game, this home game. And so we are going to have keywords Monday, Tuesday, Wednesday, and Thursday. Here's the thing. If you get 12 out of the possible 20 keywords next week, you'll go into the Friday morning drawing for a shot at some 12 stubs. Catch a Seahawks game, an early, early preseason game. We have tickets. Lucky for you, Mosh Pit All-Star VIP members. That starts next week, Monday, 6:45, with Trip on the Twice as Much Rock Morning Show.
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0: 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Route 94 and a half, Spokane's live and local rocker. On your lunch break, if you have not done so and you feel like helping out, if you text in the word GIVE, G-I-V-E, to 509-744-0945, that will connect you to some charitable resources helping out with our community amongst these fires. All right, there are a lot of people now without homes. They're displaced, and the fires are still moving. We got first responders just working extra hard, trying to get these things under control. And if you feel like helping out, you can text in the word GIVE on the couch, hanging out at home, whenever, if you feel like helping out. Or if you need one of those resources like Anovia Foundation, Second Harvest Food Bank, Project Beauty Share, Catholic Charities of Eastern Washington, Partners INW. If you need to reach out to one of them for some help because you were affected with these fires, you can text in the word GIVE. Check out those resources. Help out, because this community is amazing. I know you Mosh Pit All-Stars have already given so much as far as donations, giving resources, helping out, just in so many ways. And it's awesome to see Mosh Pit All-Stars, and I thank you so much. So much to the first responders, so much to you guys. It's amazing, and we're going to get through this. As a community, we are going to get through this.
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0: The latest from Cage the Elephant, Rod 94.5, Spokane's Best Rock. A little bit of time left with your Mosh Pit All-Stars. Then your man Gonzo out of here. And Shanman hanging out with you this afternoon, getting you through the fender bender and getting ready for tomorrow. Tomorrow's Wild Yeti Wednesday, a chance to win Silverstein Stubs when they are here with Story of the Year. We have your tickets. All day tomorrow, when you hear that Wild Yeti mating call, you hit send on the word wild to the Pizza Pipeline Textifying Hotline, 509-744-0945. Random text generator could just hook you up. It happens all day tomorrow. Hanging out with Tripp, hanging out with me, and hanging out with Shanman. That Wild Yeti is going to be in the studio all day long with Silverstein and Story of the Year Stubs.
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0: Nothing more. Closing the door for your man Gonzo with Here's to the Heartache. Rock 94.5, Spokane's best rock. Now I'm out of here, but Shan Man steps in, getting you through the fender bender, throwing some headbangers at you. It's what we can do to get through Tuesday. Tomorrow, Wild Yeti Wednesday, I'm back in. Hang out with Tripp on the Twice as Much Rock Morning Show. That Yeti will be in the studio all day with Silverstein and Story of the Year hookups. Still going on. A lot of people around the area still need a lot of help. You can donate. Text in the word GIVE, G-I-V-E, to 509-744-0945. And you can get connected to some charitable resources. And if you need help after the recent events, the fires that are still going on, you can text in the word GIVE and find those charitable resources and see how you can get some help in these times. All right? Don't forget about that resource, Mosh Pit All-Stars, as first responders are still fighting these fires and still working through what's going on. All right? Have a good one. Hold each other close, and I'm just glad that we have a great community that we do. I'll be back with you tomorrow. I'm Gonzo, and I'm almost gone. So, see ya!
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0: getting her done for the love. This is Letdown on Rock 94.5, Spokane's best rock. Shanman here on the Fender Bender. Hey, you know, if you haven't noticed, first responders have had their hands full dealing with the Spokane Complex fires and the overwhelming amount of devastation here in our community. So Rock 94.5's First Day Thursday salute to service for first responders across the Inland Northwest is being delayed. Yeah, once things have calmed down for our hometown heroes, we'll get the recognition for them rolling, and you'll be a big part of that. 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

0: Noms are in. It's just about time to vote for who you want to see on stage at Too Broke to Rock with Rock 94 and a half, Spokane's live and local rocker. It's going to be at the Knit Labor Day weekend, September 6th. Kingdom Collapse is your headliner, but who's going to open? Which local 945er are you going to put on stage? 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It'd be a little late, wouldn't it? August 14th, as in, you know, this month. Okay. Top two vote getters. Going to go on stage and open for Kingdom Collapse at Too Broke to Rock 54. Your shot to make the decision on who that is starts tomorrow.
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0: 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You can do so right now by texting GIVE to us at 509-744-0945. I'll shoot you back a link where you're going to find a bunch of resources to help people that either you know or you don't know but care for, because we're all on this together. GIVE, G-I-V-E, 509-744-0945. You'd like some hookups, you say? 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August 14th with From Ashes to New in Coheed and Cambria. 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

0: Rock 94 and a half, Spokane's best rock. A lot of first responders have been very busy over the past few days and will continue to be just as busy doing what they do, saving our bacon in so many ways. And, you know, we had our first day Thursday set to start this Thursday. Well, because of what's been going on with the Spokane Complex fires and just how busy our first responders have been doing what they do, we've decided to postpone First Day Thursdays. So if you have a First Day Thursday t-shirt, hang on to it, because it's going to happen. But what we're going to do is wait till things get a little more calm and truly recognize them, put them in the spotlight that's not overcrowded with the heavy responsibility of doing, again, what they do, which is why they are first responders. So they do everything. And once it's calmed down, our hometown heroes will get the recognition. We'll get it rolling. You'll be part of it. Just keep your eyes on Spokane's best app, fueled by Nom Nom, and rock945.com for the...
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0: Slash on the Fender Bender, Rock 94 and a half, Spokane's best rock. Two Broke to Rock nominations are done. We've got a long list of bands you want to see on stage at Two Broke to Rock 54 Labor Day weekend at the Knit. I was noticing yesterday that one of the bands is actually on the Rock the Locks lineup. It's Leviticus. Those guys are scheduled to play down in Umatilla at this music festival September 27th. And if they win and get on stage at Two Broke to Rock, they're going to be playing September 6th. So it's going to be a busy September for Leviticus, as far as, you know, getting in front of a bunch of people, plus all the other shows they may be doing. Well, tomorrow, along with Leviticus, there's a long list of Mosh Pit All-Star votes that have put bands they want to see on stage at Two Broke to Rock, and you'll get to vote on which band you want to see. The top two will open for Kingdom Collapse at Two Broke to Rock 54 on Sunday, September 6th. I know you're saying, Sunday, dude, what's a Sunday show? It's Labor Day weekend. You'll treat it like a Saturday because you might have Monday off. Because Monday's Labor Day, Monday the 7th. You see how that works? Yes, all this was pre-planned back when the Romans did the calendar. Yeah, I don't know. So tomorrow, your first shot to vote daily for your favorite at rock945.com or on Spokane's best app, fueled by Nom Nom.
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2: Jason Ballantyne with 4 News Now. Here's your First Alert weather forecast. Overnight tonight, we have mostly clear skies with more smoke. Overnight low about 52. We will be seeing slowly improving air quality into tomorrow. Then tomorrow, light winds and a high in the upper 80s with more smoke in the region.
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